Black Toyota Camry, there's an unknown additional vehicle that seems to be continued southbound 805.

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Boy, I have your UTI on 905 and 105 and how are you?

0: 7, Sugoi. I just got off online with RC. They advise to take 720 northbound 805 to stop at the 907.
1: Sugoi, I copy. I want to check again.
0: 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Check again. Bus BMW, minivan, 044714, Hospital St. Hill, Union, the MTS bus, and near

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1: Do you want to see me, Mr. Alba? 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

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21.3. 21.3. 21.3. 21.3. 21.3. 21.3. 21.3. 21.3. 21.3. 21.3. 21.3. 21.3. 21.3. 21.3. 21.3. 21.3. 21.3. 21.3. 21.3. 21.3. 21.3. 21.3. 21.3. 21.3. 21.3. 21.3. 21.3. 21.3. 21.3. 21.3. 21.3. 21.3. 21.3. 21.3. 21.3. 21.3. 21.3. 21.3. 21.3. 21.3. 21.3. 21.3. 21.3

Adam Zebra 585, unable to maintain 10 meters.

Copy 10.2, your last call was a different medic.

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0: Eastern Daybreak, 11-83, stop on 5 North to 28.
1: Traffic,
0: if you're on the way, 5 North to 28, only have one call.

0: 先生，请问。
1: 请问说。
0: We were only idea that this crash and then cancellation 1022 will be announced at that crash.
1: Sorry, copy. Okay, we're 98. So what do you copy? You can have 98.

Looks like it's going to be in a white Audi with airbags deployed. We started metro.

2 Vehicle 82, Negative 180. 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

0: Say one more thing, will you, please?
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0: Is this a seat still needed for the PC?

我要再来一个。

Charlie, you will agree for South Market, the other words, if you freeze it, that may truck. How does it say to Paul Frank, he's 6161, living in Orleans, you can see, unable to maintain in an Amazon truck.

0: Eddie 72, what do you copy the COD called the O-Timely Supportive Injury for Restraining Party?
1: Good boy, I copy. Can you send a send to the, to my MDC, please? Copy it.
0: Yeah, of course, I will do.

4592 Imperial Avenue. Request 110.

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South Pump 15 North 05. Also in the right lane, dark green color. 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
0: tank. 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

0: Oh, if you can have me check on the 1166 off on 805 Palm. Oh, yellow signal appears to be burned out, light cycle from green to nothing but red. I'd be concerned it could cause an accident. No better.
1: Two black, I'll be

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0: Code 4, negative jumper, level 26, on mechanical, use code jumper, traffic going to 8-5, and
1: Good morning.

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1: The blue gray SUV race loaded and go ahead. The John Owens, the vehicle, 7805 North Center Mesa.

0: Hotel is higher to breathe again, Tower. 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Can I file it or is it still working?
1: That's where I'm at,
0: I'm sorry, I didn't copy that. You feel good.

2520 Benson, please.

Portion of the shoulder, vehicles are coming in hot, out of gas, will need diesel. They call AAA, there's no provided with this. They have two children in a wheelchair in this.

那请不要考虑，爸爸，那你把这个下去。

5183, top 10 final 10. Vehicle TC GMC Sierra versus a Chevrolet sedan in a third vehicle, 250 yards down the road. I'm not sure if it's down the embankment or further down.

0: Evans.
1: At the intersection, there's a helicopter trying to find access. It's a 17-year-old male, possibly femur fracture from an ATV accident.
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0: For people.

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0: 14, hold on until I was able to push the vehicle by hand off the shoulder. 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
1: I copy, I'll hold it.

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0: Probably they put part of the pedestrian. Plane is reaching much higher, but it's gauge out 405 at 1957. Do we need to continue prior for this party?
1: 87,
0: they cleared as well. They're as well. They cleared, that's what they're doing. 51, copy your traffic, your line in the log. Oh,
1: 6-5, excuse me.
0: I'm just about to take your 10 to 6-8.

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0: 19 West Allegro, follow 34 vehicle. Recall 16574, Sonora, Texas.
1: Thank you, Wiggles.
0: 19 West, party recalling on the delivery Optima 7 Frank Henry, Robert 91. Looks like it was tagged on the 14th, that's 1808 hours. Let's see. It's recalling you to a piece of $70 later. Still there.

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1: Can we send someone 10-6 anyway? Send that patrol vehicle.

0: field of particle. Maybe we're just still filming out with that level 26, level 50 north of Calcan. It looks like the RP called in advising law enforcement was on E7 and disconnected when we try to figure out which agency is log
1: 1180. All right, thank you. Well, that's a burn. And parties are locked down at the vehicle standing on the right shoulder. So I'm going to ask you to stand by with that. Can you turn it out 1185, please?
0: 1185, definitely. Stand by with them. The parties are on the right hand shoulder standing.

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1: Solar parking at number 2 lane.

0: 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Roger, Bondi, in the vehicle off Carroll Canyon, you can have 1022, 1185.
1: In the vehicle off Carroll Canyon, 1025.

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0: Anybody?
1: Vehicle is disabled, yeah, the off-ramp, so the energy is partially left 25 out there. Right away, did you kind of restart that 85, please?
2: Just confirming this was 19 boy.
1: I'll take you out to call sign. 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
1: Over,

10-4, I copy all. Indy, can you just let me know if there is a vehicle for HOA in Silverado, North on Eagle 5, North San Carlos, is going on? Yeah, 1126 pending call. 1125 North of Imperial, if you could just check that it's still there on your way up.

0: 5050 for Northbound 163, North Ascending via the 5050 Frontier, 85005, David Victor. Going 50 miles per hour, number 2 lane, with hazards on, and it made 4 lane changes with hazards on. So we can clear the 25 mile pace out of the motor no further.
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0: That's 14.

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on the beach, 7-7-5-7-3-5, what's on the beach

Thank you, Lindsay. Westbound 805 North Oklahoma Boulevard. Southwest, 3 and 7 over.

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I think you can look up if you need a conference and talk with the man at 4 o'clock. 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
0: and Star Drive. Sorry, stop on 15 Fire Road, off ramp. 7 vehicle to Great Dodge, 4 door, with a state of 9 out of South Charles, 144. Drivers at HMA, beard, hat, and black t-shirt, and an e-phone on fire. 6 vehicles in a by immigration related to Colorado. The plane medic from Mr. Mullington only at 2408 North Star Drive. That is Sushi for Dawn.

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0: 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We're going to get the Chevron Main Division. 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

23 Little Randall, 39.5,

KGOS 5 2 for eastbound 843 on Boulevard, Austin.

21 at the Hotel Manito Park, Palm Hotel, Green Eagle, Sedan, Stable, Line Mary, John Adams, K13, Carol with flashing lights. I'll see if I can up the west signal. Flashing 20 is on now, no further.

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1: 3-10-2. San Charles, over 25, 785, call the telegraph. Motorcycle in the center divided. The rider weaving down traffic. RB Buffalo North on side.

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0: 10-10, 10-10, 10-10, 11-85. 10-10, 10-10, 11-85. 10-10, 10-10, 11-85. 10-10, 10-10, 11-85. 10-10, 10-10, 11-85. 10-10, 10-10, 11-85. 10-10, 10-10, 11-85. 10-10, 10-10, 11-85. 10-10, 10-10, 11-85. 10-10, 10-10, 11-85. 10-10, 10-10, 11-85. 10-10, 10-10, 11-85. 10-10, 10-10, 11-85. 10-10, 10-10, 11-85. 10-10, 10-10, 11-85. 10-10, 10-10, 11-85. 10-10, 10-10, 11-85. 10-10, 10-10, 11-85. 10-10, 10-10, 11-85. 10-10, 10-10, 11-85. 10-10, 10-10, 11-85. 10-10, 10-10, 11-85. 10-10, 10-10, 11-85. 10-10, 10-10, 11-85. 10-10, 10-10, 11-85.

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So I pick up. Same plate of 2-1-4-4-6-0-2 for being unable to maintain.

24 between you, 15 and 84, eastbound at Federal, so I said, come back in, you would look like to be able to see you, and it would be seen. I went ahead and sent it over to open on FO, if you can see.

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0: Boy George, 8-1-8-1, over the

Out of San Diego, with Diesel as a 78 to 26, 3327.

Alpha Romeo, Special Command out of San Diego, is suspended for a dose of blood alcohol back in 2023. Written notice verified by an officer. No further. Yes.

Niagara, so far, probably going to be on the second radio, the car-to-car radio, so go ahead. Apple Harbor Drive at the Chevron 8 Union, George William 1-83, just confirmed the 27 of David 5 East 1-8-8-4-6.

8794-0-2027. Canopy clear for Indigo 15, Chief Utility, last 430521, Mata Valencia, out of San Diego, for 327. Michael Lopez out of San Diego, finish show valid on a Casino commercial, transfer for 6 months,

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Moving in on

Nova Zamata, Mesa, 7 3 3 4 1 3 3 4 1 3 3 4 1 3 3 4 1 3 3 4 1 3 3 4 1 3 3 4 1 3 3 4 1 3 3 4 1 3 3 4 1 3 3 4 1 3 3 4 1 3 3 4 1 3 3 4 1 3 3 4 1 3 3 4 1 3 3 4 1 3 3 4 1 3 3 4 1 3 3 4 1 3 3 4 1 3 3 4 1 3 3 4 1 3 3 4 1 3 3 4 1 3 3 4 1 3 3 4 1 3 3 4 1 3 3 4 1 3 3 4 1 3 3 4 1 3 3 4 1 3 3 4 1 3 3 4 1 3 3 4 1 3 3 4 1 3 3 4 1 3 3 4 1 3 3 4 1 3 3 4 1 3 3 4 1 3 3 4 1 3 3 4 1 3 3 4 1 3 3 4 1 3

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0: and Charles, the Center and the Royal for your 11 East 5 as well.

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1: Driver for the scene and you're hold the brake.

2356 South Tornado Bay North, just off of Palm and Ashland City, is the third color Toyota. The DM partial place starting with 8, approving aliens, here, KC South.

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Toyota 4-door, Ford 8505, off the road shot at San Diego.

0: 87 Robert 1,
1: which unit was inquiring assistance with the breath ship? I'm at 1019, I can assist.
0: That's a 4-23, General.
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Mission is 2157 Pike Demo Heights. It's a light of the auto truck. At this place, we're being full speed. Lucky number one lane at 40 miles per hour.

information is holding 156-5550-805. The Silver TNC truck is swerving late out of Texas, George Lillian 19 Henry Sam. 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
1: That's 1-4-0.

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1: Please, you can call us back.

Ay, papá, no te conozco.

0: if R1 can follow up in the back where my unit is and do the full pattern and the handling unit, if they can move around the front of the fire department so they can help with the thing.
1: R1, do you copy?
2: R1, I copy direct.
1: 10-4, 10-6, do you copy?

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1: It is not the other one. I think there's nothing in there. I think he called the night.
2: These are
1: the Charles,
2: we're already
1: in route
2: from
1: 79.
2: Step 4, and if there's any ambulance. Step 4, and if there's any negative, please stop. And we're blocking.
1: Charles, we'll start another break from the 52.

0: 听我们跟夏德老师。
1: Well, now I have to set the log. The 1183 is log 64, and the new one log 82. Is it the 24 log 82, the new PC?
0: Well, that's it.
1: Hello, the 28 on that one, sir.
0: 9-4 forward, the 082. Yeah, we're ready to start.
1: Hi, Mary. Paul Edwards, 082 on the white team block.

0: Overwind, full stack clear, clearance for the 23 News on 4 door, last 4 lane, 6 lane, 0, last of all, out of alcohol.
1: Hey, come on, guys, here, help me with some clearance. What's the situation?

Roger, you're up on Bulldog, East of 15.

0: This is Canadian, should on the left from the boat to 7-5-10-1.
1: C-7-19, so we're bringing in the brakes still slow. We're just 5 miles north of Balboa.
0: 5 miles north of Balboa, 10-1, bring in the brakes.

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0: 73 Charlie, copy direct.
1: Yeah. 73 Charlie, traffic, sir.

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1: With a license roll. Do you want us to hold all traffic on the 5 South to go to the TC?
0: Okay.
2: The whole traffic stop on to the TC. You're coming in slow, so you can get help here in a second. We're going to see the clear tires. There should be sufficient. No one in the middle of these crashes helping.
0: 1912.
1: 1912, let's help you all.
0: Yes.
1: Okay.

0: also. Everyone, if that was you, go again, please.
1: Thank you so much.

0: I couldn't copy, sir. Go again. We're going to copy you, sir, in a second. Additionally, which traffic, go again?
1: 7 9 0 7 15 0 2 3 1 7 0
0: I copy. 7 8 7 8 7 8 7 8 7 8 7 8 7 8 7 8 7 8 7 8 7 8 7 8 7 8 7 8 7 8 7 8 7 8 7 8 7 8 7 8 7 8 7 8 7 8 7 8 7 8 7 8 7 8 7 8 7 8 7 8 7 8 7 8 7 8 7 8 7 8 7 8 7 8 7 8 7 8 7 8 7 8 7 8 7 8 7 8 7 8 7 8 7 8 7 8 7 8 7 8 7 8 7 8 7 8 7 8 7 8 7 8 7 8 7 8 7 8 7 8 7 8 7 8 7 8 7 8 7 8 7 8 7 8 7 8 7 8 7 8 7 8 7 8 7 8 7 8 7 8 7 8 7 8 7 8 7 8 7 8 7 8 7 8 7 8 7 8 7 8 7 8 7

0: Station Saturday Gordon.
1: I think those were 912 and 1015. We're still working on the additional.

call at 217-217. 217. 217. 217. 217. 217. 217. 217. 217. 217. 217. 217. 217. 217. 217. 217. 217. 217. 217. 217. 217. 217. 217. 217. 217. 217. 217. 217. 217. 217. 217. 217. 217. 217. 217. 217. 217. 217. 217. 217. 217. 217. 217. 217. 217. 217. 217. 217. 217. 217. 217. 217. 217. 217. 217. 217. 217. 217. 217. 217. 217. 217. 217. 217. 217. 217. 217. 217. 217. 217. 217. 217. 217. 217. 217. 217. 217. 217. 217. 217. 217. 217. 217. 217. 217. 217. 217. 217. 217. 217. 217. 217. 217. 217. 217. 217. 217. 217. 217. 217. 217. 217. 217. 217. 217. 217. 217. 217. 217. 217. 217. 217. 217. 217. 217. 217. 217. 217. 217. 217. 217. 217. 217. 217. 217

0: Palacio Nacional.
1: One more. Anybody call Medic 9, that's your floor.
0: I'll send a copy call to Medic 9, that's your floor. And what's your name, sir?

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1: Charles, go ahead.
0: So the unit advised that they had a party being transported by Falcon 9. Was that this one, or do you know if it was the primary TV?

Southbound lanes from the 5 to the eastbound 52 Penn Address will be half for the 20.

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1: Can you find out from the people up front?

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Central

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1: Central area, we're at the school here as a follow-up.

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1: Okay,
2: 78, 4, 4, 6. That's

Connection, connected.

provide 2 weeks of the seat to the 805 for what utility trips with hard shell box and rear for the United States and able to maintain over the same distance.

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1: 827, go ahead.
0: The loss of Xavier, possible first of Christian, or possible loss of Ortega, at a North Point, a North Port, Florida correction. It's going to be valid on a Class E, good through until 2030, here at 20.
1: Okay.
0: The same one over 2740, it's going to be a Kia. Four door, 2021, white in color. It's going to be good through 2026, well, 2026 as well. And that's it.
1: Thank you.

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Thank you.

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0: 1972. 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How about this one?
1: Robert 1, I copy.
0: Step 1, I'll tell you, copy.

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0: 3 Charlie, final heading. 10 3 Charlie, send me a 3 vehicle, 1181, COP, 180, Little Rock, Hobby 98, and interrupt to 10 Charlie, TC.
1: Do you know if you had anybody that was transported to
0: Cripple Hoya
1: Medic? Medic number 9,
0: right
1: there.
0: 7-3 Charlie, base for the
1: message
0: party,
1: you're just
0: that way.
1: 10-4, I'll go to log. I wasn't sure who gave it. I'll type, yeah.

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0: 693.
1: I said by the station that we get that going that they're doing a courtesy, you were going to let me know.
0: I called the dispatch. You know, we're heading down there. LC wants us to handle. I've been waiting for them to call me so I could tell them that, but they never called.
1: Okay, therefore, I was just, it wasn't advised that, but I'll show you guys around.
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1: Alright,
2: what's
1: Robert 1 got? He's at 16712 with a TC.

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Thank you.

0: 57 South Florida, this is all done.
1: Yellow, 5-6-5.
0: 5-6-5, yes.

Have a good night. Have a good night. Cross of Oppenburg versus Maria San Diego. Looks like the Arizona Coliseum commercial. And negative UI prior to 28 is going to be clear. In front of 024. Convertible loss 4 should be 394. Loss of Oppenburg, Maria, out of San Diego.

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0: Houston, you with Dr. Fogel.
1: Three thousand,
0: over to Bishop.

Charles, I copy all. 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We're at 163 on the 52 right now.

Charlie 19 Charles, Capital Electric, they're requesting 3 units. 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

0: Houston. 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
0: Hotel Circle, which is south of the 8th, and the unit there.

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0: in 3-0. 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
1: Well, they need a total of 3, but your discretion if you want to continue with 90 to help with 1183.

Listening to your radio. We just had expedite roadside on this request. We have Americans going around. I'll just keep both of them rolling in case we need more than one cell anyway. Okay, reported stop on 805 North at the limb base, and there's one vehicle over 25 flex, so I'll send the number 4, 19, 19, 19, 19, 19.

0: 873 Charles Brake, started from L Street.
1: Brake clear from L.
0: Hey, sir, I'm actually going to take a break. We don't break the break. Stop the power.
1: Thank you, sir. I think I was going to make it a break. Give a break. Stop the power. Thank you.
0: Thank you, sir. Copy. 2 3 3 3 3 3 3 3 3 3 3 3 3 3 3 3 3 3 3 3 3 3 3 3 3 3 3 3 3 3 3 3 3 3 3 3 3 3 3 3 3 3 3 3 3 3 3 3 3 3 3 3 3 3 3 3 3 3 3 3 3 3 3 3 3 3 3 3 3 3 3 3 3 3 3 3 3 3 3 3 3 3 3 3 3 3 3 3 3 3 3 3 3 3 3 3 3 3 3 3 3 3 3 3 3 3 3 3 3 3 3 3 3 3 3 3 3 3 3 3 3 3 3 3 3 3 3 3 3 3 3 3 3 3 3 3 3 3 3 3 3 3 3 3 3 3 3 3 3 3 3 3 3 3 3 3 3 3 3 3 3 3 3 3 3 3 3 3 3 3 3 3 3 3 3 3 3 3 3 3 3 3 3

0: Southbound, just north of one.
1: Southbound, north of one.

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San Diego.

8717. Looks like the 1135 high speed limit is already on my shoulder. I'll be 98. And I believe the one on Claremont is

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along the

0: They're most subtle unless they have a reason why they're even.
1: And we're just not pulling into the DJ.

Four.

Regular reports of 2 by Fulton Lane, southbound 5, either north of 8th Henry Street or at 8th Street. Just for information.

0: receiving 11, can you go? 11, actually, disregard. I think that you're waiting for the tow. I'll check in the ETA for Angelo. 877 is an alternate. I have a 83 South Central 56 South of Elkhorn Boulevard. It's an iPhone crash certification.
1: Okay,
0: 17 10 for you, my only 3 units at the moment.

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Democrats. I copy the one 44 and 7.

0: 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Alternate as a, for a possible shipper, take a load overpass over the north outside.
1: And Eagle, 7-11.
0: E-7-11. We've had one call to the PD also in route for a male blonde hair, black hoodie on the, over the ledge of the Tecolote overpass over the north south side of the pipe.
1: And Eagle, 7-11, I copy the arrow drive to the southbound 15.
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Yeah.

Bueno,

here, get traffic moving westbound on the bridge. I think you should have surveillance from the eastbound

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calling.

8071, are you able to clear? FSC is out with some 1128 degrees, 705, just north of Palomar, and they're requesting a traffic break to get the item out of the roadway.

1-8-7-1, all strong your feet. We were sort of a medical aid, southbound 5 on the main street off ramp, a head slumped over, and NPC's now.

Give a plate of voice on 5 8 8 8 8 8 8 8 8 8 8 8 8 8 8 8 8 8 8 8 8 8 8 8 8 8 8 8 8 8 8 8 8 8 8 8 8 8 8 8 8 8 8 8 8 8 8 8 8 8 8 8 8 8 8 8 8 8 8 8 8 8 8 8 8 8 8 8 8 8 8 8 8 8 8 8 8 8 8 8 8 8 8 8 8 8 8 8 8 8 8 8 8 8 8 8 8 8 8 8 8 8 8 8 8 8 8 8 8 8 8 8 8 8 8 8 8 8 8 8 8 8 8 8 8 8 8 8 8 8 8 8 8 8 8 8 8 8 8 8 8 8 8 8 8 8 8 8 8 8 8 8 8 8 8 8 8 8 8 8 8 8 8 8 8 8 8 8 8 8 8 8 8 8 8 8 8 8 8 8 8 8 8 8

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0: 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I'll just be advised they were able to get the item on a natural resources basis.
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0: 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It's always from Lacey, construct the Texas plate, top seat on the right-hand shoulder, has a possible Texas plate of yellow George Henry, E95. Over to Timmy.
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I'll be following this party off to a convoy.

friendly, the rate of rise 3,000. I'll be on the 15 northbound, George Coast, overcross.

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one.

0: information for you as you all, and I hired my last call in by one of the parties or officials you all only. It occurred north on 5th, just north of Main Division. A suspect was a gray van with a Baja plate of Charles 41 North Victor Boy 3. The victim view was called a gray on a pilot. The suspect vehicle kept tailgating following the coming RP off. No good information, and it was clear at 1540 hours. And information for the 2 on a 23-103 northbound 15 north of Fires. Great force to ban. Near SCC, driving in the three lanes, almost knocking vehicles out of the roadway. Highway California, 7 Charles 3, Victor 379, returns clear to 2010-40, Kodiak Lumisa, San Jose.
1: Boy.

0: Negativo, recebido.
1: We do have reported a medical aid westbound manual by the Caliente Medicare route for a black Fiat on the right hand shoulder. 2.74, in a correction, unknown if they're on the right or the left hand shoulder.

0: information for you. There's two Honda Civic violator, westbound 54 east of the 5. It's a blue or dark gray Honda Civic. There's four children in the back seat with no car seats, and the passenger is holding a toddler. The plate is 9 Robert Ocean Edward 861. Return clear to a 2025 Honda Full Route of San Diego, San Diego.
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Please leave the call, 3, 6, 8, 6, 8, 8, 8, 8, 8, 8, 8, 8, 8, 8, 8, 8, 8, 8, 8, 8, 8, 8, 8, 8, 8, 8, 8, 8, 8, 8, 8, 8, 8, 8, 8, 8, 8, 8, 8, 8, 8, 8, 8, 8, 8, 8, 8, 8, 8, 8, 8, 8, 8, 8, 8, 8, 8, 8, 8, 8, 8, 8, 8, 8, 8, 8, 8, 8, 8, 8, 8, 8, 8, 8, 8, 8, 8, 8, 8, 8, 8, 8, 8, 8, 8, 8, 8, 8, 8, 8, 8, 8, 8, 8, 8, 8, 8, 8, 8, 8, 8, 8, 8, 8, 8, 8, 8, 8, 8, 8, 8, 8, 8, 8, 8, 8

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Do you feel any smoke or fire?

lower middle lanes.

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0: Cooper.
1: You show me 98.

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